0: Music.
1: Cue Music.
2: Look. If you had one shot, one opportunity to seize everything you ever wanted in one moment.

0: moet het volgende nummer worden in het Foute Uur. 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
1: Mr. Worldwide to infinity, you know the roof on fire. We gon' boogie, oogie, oogie, jiggle, wiggle, and dance like the roof on fire. We go drink drinks and take shots until we fall out like the roof on fire. Now, baby, get my booty naked, take off all your clothes and light the roof on fire. 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
1: Oh, it's beautiful. But wait a minute, isn't this...
0: Yeah, yes it is.
1: But I thought the old lady dropped it into the ocean in the air.

Rewind. When the crowd say ball, selector. Rewind. 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When the crowd say ball, ball.

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1: Ella Langley.
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0: En dit is Q Music.
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0: En dit is nu de Q Music alarmschijf.
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